If you hear me, come in. Canine 3 to Don Lancer. If you hear me, come in, please, Don. Come in. K-9-3 to Don Lancer. If you hear me, come in, please.

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I got a John the Conqueror. I got to mess with you.

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What did she say, boy? She said, "Lightning, I'm leaving you in the morning. And your crying won't make me stay. She says I'm leaving."

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When the judge rested him, had his gun right in his hand. 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

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But every day on the job, little boy was telling me the same old thing. He wish he had married on some other night. Just look at that.

wanted to take the old broad out for a walk round Bally Circus Park, which he did, but he got intoxicated and wanted to make a little love. Put his arms around her neck and he knocked the wig off. And look at that.